It's never good advice, it tends to stop whenever you cut it down. A rampant mind exposed to all the glitter.

have reduced all my life, which is such an extraordinary thing, to a small affair that you love me.

0: decisions I have made in my public life, I have always tried to do what was best for the nation. I have never been a quitter.
1: Radio Jade. Ihr Radio. Ihre Region.